polo. He plays the conch, the seashell, and that's something we have in common. And I much rather, to me, I rather play the seashell than the trumpet itself, because it's something that's very pure, and something about the weight and physics.

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1: 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You're in the house.

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